0: give it to me, give it to me, give it to me. Wanna see you work your body. So give it to me, give it to me, give it to me.
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2: Mr. 305. Flow Rider and Lunch Money. 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

0: everything smooth.
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0: 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And I said, baby, baby, baby, is there some karmic G love thing?

0: wrong. We went off from you to an island resort. We rented.
1: Dunnifer, made you cool. Are you cool?

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2: I can see in your eyes, you're about to break my heart.